0: memory of sentimental verse, nothing in my purse, and chuckles when the preacher said, for better or for worse,
1: how lovely it was. Thanks for the memory of Schubert's serenade, little things of jade, and traffic jams and anagrams and bills we never paid.
0: How lovely it was. We who could laugh over big things were parted by only a slight thing.
1: I wonder if we did the right thing. Oh, well, that's life, I guess.
0: I love your dress.
1: Do you?
0: It's pretty.
1: Thanks for the memory of faults that you forgave, rainbows on a wave,
0: and stockings in the basin when a fellow needs a shave. Thank you so much.
2: 各位听众，您现在所收听的是 Meets Radio。即将为您播出的是由汪中和教授制作主持的《地球 ICU》。
3: 喂 ，ICU， 啊，您是问20号那一位？对，他的状况不好，高烧一直不退，对，而且血液的状况不太好，检查出来情形都不好。是的，名字啊，您稍待一下。20床，哦，他的名字叫地球。
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